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0: If you're trying to get a hold of us, it's 1-800-990-2448. On the way, Sasha's working so hard on her info
4: dump. Oh, man, I'm exhausted, to be honest. Yeah. Okay, I think it's something that we think about every once in a while, depending on the type of job that you have. What are jobs that are safe from AI? Like, can't see AI
0: this one. You think they can do what we do?
4: I think that's sweet that you think
0: you're
4: that.
0: A fool.
4: But we'll talk about some of those jobs that we feel that are safe from AI coming up.
0: Survey found younger couples are doing way more of this than older couples.
4: It's not gross, by the way.
0: What? It's not. It's natural.
4: No, you're right. But it's just not. Get your mind out of the gutter.
0: My mind's not in the gutter.
4: Mine went right in there. I'm sorry.
0: Wow. We'll tell you what that survey says and see if you're doing it in minutes.
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seen a big Montana sky. 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But ain't got much memory of the scenes. 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
1: Sasha's info dump.
2: I think this is something a lot of us have in the back of our minds. What are some good jobs that AI won't be able to touch for
3: this
2: a
3: one.
2: Really long? Oh, man. Yeah, those AI-proof jobs. I'll go over some of those coming up. Oh, boy. Something that is so fascinating to me is how obsessed we are with dinosaurs when we're kids.
3: Yeah, oh, yeah.
2: Every kid loves dinosaurs. I watched The Land Before Time like a gajillion times when I was a kid. And then Jurassic Park. Oh, my goodness.
3: Yeah.
2: I feel like I knew everything about dinosaurs when I was like 7, 8 years old. But a bunch of adults were recently polled. Like that magic goes away. And I don't really know why. Our fascination really wanes when we...
3: Because life beats the crap out of you.
2: I guess we've got other things to worry about. A bunch of adults were recently polled, asked how many dinosaurs could you name off the top of your head. 9% said, I don't know any.
3: Wow.
2: They couldn't even say T-Rex?
3: Tyrannosaurus? T-rex,
2: I know. So... Real quick, off the top of your head, how many dinosaurs do you think you
3: There's
2: can name?
3: There's Brontosaurus.
2: Yeah, good one.
3: Tyrannosaurus.
2: Mm-hmm.
3: Plotosaurus.
2: Really?
3: Yeah.
2: Okay.
3: Has the big bill on it.
2: Like a platypus?
3: Platypusosaurus. Yeah. You know, I haven't seen those yet? I got 3. How much you got there?
2: Stegosaurus. Triceratops.
3: Oh, Triceratops.
2: Oh, I love a Triceratops.
3: Dang it.
2: Yeah. That I almost said Blastoise, but that's a Pokemon. That's a different thing. See, we're not doing very well at this.
3: Start naming Lego characters.
2: Yeah, I don't know. Ooh, a raptor.
3: Of course a raptor.
2: Come on. Okay. Ooh, pterodactyl.
3: Oh, yeah.
2: All right, we're doing okay.
3: You are.
2: Thank you. Platypus. Okay, these are some of the most AI-proof jobs or ones that we think AI won't be able to touch, at least for the next little while. Physical therapists, because obviously you need to get in there.
3: Sure, yeah.
2: AI can't really do that. Surgeons.
3: Right.
2: Dentists. Construction managers. Hmm. And this is kind of all in one, but police and detectives. People feel like AI won't touch that. But I'd be curious if any detectives like would use AI to be like, here's some of my clues.
3: Yeah.
2: Spit out who done it, you know?
3: Who done did it? Yeah.
2: Like, I think that would actually maybe help.
3: Well, then you could go and say, okay, search other similar crimes and or clues. And you'd have access to all of it.
2: Yeah, and I don't know how AI proof it is.
3: Again, you could go, who done did it?
2: Yeah, who done did it?
3: Yeah.
2: And AI would be able to figure that out. That's your info dump.
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9: Partly cloudy tonight, low near 14. A mix of sun and cloud tomorrow with a high of 26. Cloudy with scattered showers Saturday, high of 23, the low near 13.

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0: Muskoka's best country, Country 102. So new research says that Gen Zers and millennials, that's SASH, keep separate accounts versus Gen X and boomers, that they have joint accounts.
1: Mm-hmm. Now, you and your wife, you have one single account?
0: Yeah, one single account. Now we have a holding account that we move money around, you know, being the big wheel that I am.
1: Yeah, no kidding.
0: Right? but yeah, no, everything is like boom right
1: could
0: there.
1: Could you separate if you all of a sudden had to separate your bank accounts?
0: I don't know if we could. No.
1: Oh, no.
0: And I take care of all the bills.
1: Uh-huh.
0: And Susie Cusey, who is my wife, I adore her, and I love her, and my reason for breathing. She takes care of basically everything else.
1: Okay.
0: Like food, you know, Costco purchases. Like, mm-hmm. She came home last night with a box of patio lights.
1: Nice.
0: They're 48 feet. I'm like, are we turning the backyard into a landing pad?
1: That's what it sounds like.
0: Like, so you want me to take them back? I'm like, no, I want to see what they look like.
1: Yeah. You might as well give them a try.
0: All my neighbors are going to love me.
1: Sure.
0: But so, no, just one account. Just okay. I can't do two. It's too much.
1: Is it too much?
0: It's too much.
1: Okay. I get it. Is there a trust thing with, and I'm not necessarily saying with your situation.
0: What are you trying to start?
1: No. Nothing. I'm just wondering if we look at it that way, like if you can do separate, if you can't do it, if you want to go together, does it come down to trust or is it just like convenience?
0: Convenience.
1: Okay.
0: Because then there's some maintenance that has to happen on a monthly basis.
1: Right.
0: Right.
1: Okay.
0: Yeah, you're going to have to have one account anyway that money's going to get filtered out to pay, fill in the blank. Mm-hmm. So
1: it doesn't necessarily mean there's trouble in paradise if you're like, no, I want to keep it separate.
0: Well, to me there is, but...
1: I feel that energy from you every time I talk about how Tyler and I have separate
0: You have
1: accounts.
0: Your money, he has his money. Well, whatever. I mean, wait, if it works, it works.
1: The judgment.
0: I'm just saying, if it works, it works. Kelsey, how many accounts do you all have over there?
2: We have one joint account.
0: Okay.
2: We have two houses, so our money is kind of like Sasha's. We've pooled it together.
1: Mm-hmm.
2: I have all my own accounts. I have all the kids' accounts. I have access to his bank account, but all of our money from our paychecks and stuff go into our own accounts.
0: Okay. Really?
1: Yeah. So I think that's similar to
0: me. At some point.

0: point somebody's skimming off the top, you know what I'm saying?
1: Oh, I just take money out of his bank account when I need it.
0: No.
2: Yes.
0: Kels, does he do the reverse?
1: Oh, gosh, no, he doesn't have access to mine. He doesn't even know what's in there.
2: Good. I love this. You get it, girl.
1: I think it's because he is a spender. I am a saver.
0: Okay,
2: yes.
0: All right.
2: Yes,
0: okay. Mm-hmm.
1: Yeah. I would have an absolute panic attack as the money just went down, yeah, knowing that it was mine.
0: And Kelsey has a little rainy day account, we call it.
1: Oh, 100% I do.
0: I know you do. Get out of here. Kelsey, you're the best. We appreciate you.
1: I appreciate you guys. Have a great day.
0: You too.
2: Kelsey.
0: See you, Kelsey. Bye.
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0: Langer in the morning and Muskoka's best country throughout the day. Country 102. Oh, so good to have you hanging out with us. Listen, we know there's other shows, other things that are occupying your attention. So whatever time that we can squeeze out of you, we absolutely love it. We're going to break this down for you. New research shows that Gen Z and millennials, that's you.
1: Oh, yes.
0: Are keeping separate bank accounts. That's compared to Gen X, that's me, and boomers. In fact, it's about 30%. Of yous,
1: yeah,
0: that are keeping separate accounts versus like 15% of me's, right?
1: That aren't. Okay.
0: Yeah, so it's way smaller.
1: Yeah.
0: Now, you and your partner, Tyler, have separate accounts.
1: We do. We've always had separate accounts. We've briefly talked about joining all our money together.
0: Yeah,
1: but
0: don't like that, eh?
1: I don't know. It's just at this point, eh. We still do, we have, you know,
0: share meals
1: money and conversations together.
0: But you're still a couple.
1: We still hang out once in a while.
0: Yeah.
1: But, you know, we have the same financial advisor and we do pool our money in certain situations. The place that we live in now that we bought together.
0: Yeah.
1: Like, there's ways that we have compiled our money, but at the end of the day, our accounts are very separate.
0: I love how you emphasize very.
1: Very separate.
0: So are you responsible equally for the collective bills, or do you take over some bills and vice versa, or is it a ratio thing?
1: No, I'm mainly the grocery girly.
0: Okay.
1: I buy all the groceries and we split the mortgage, and Tyler does more of the utilities. We've figured out
0: I think he's getting the better deal, by the way.
1: Maybe.
0: You better check that out.
1: No, and that's the thing, and we do sit down every once in a while to make sure that it's relatively even.
0: Yeah.
1: Yeah.
0: Yeah.
1: But at the end of the day, it's all our money together. It's just kind of separate. Together, but separately.
0: Yeah.
1: You get it.
0: No, that sounds super clean.
1: Very romantic.
0: Yeah.
1: Too.
0: Oh, my gosh. I love it. Scott, now you have separate accounts with your wife. Could you guys ever go back to one?
2: No.
1: How come?
2: I was trust issues from my first wife.
0: Yeah, from his first wife.
1: Yeah, I think that is absolutely fair.
0: And he calls his wife his current wife.
1: so you just never know.
0: At any moment, that could change.
1: Could drop.
0: Yeah.
2: It could just, you know, after like, I think, 16 years now.
0: Oh, really? Well, you know, I don't know, Scott. I think you built a pretty good foundation. But listen, I've heard of people getting divorced after 20 years.
1: Yeah, the mask could still slip at some point.
0: Yeah. So... Yep. I can understand your hesitation a little bit.
2: I have a go bag and a secret account somewhere.
0: Oh, I bet you do. That's the spirit. Hey?
2: Yeah.
0: Till death do us, whatever. Let's not even finish that.
2: Till death do us, whatever.
0: Yeah.
1: Love it.
0: Yeah, tell me how that works.
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9: Partly cloudy tonight, low near 14. A mix of sun and cloud tomorrow with a high of 26. Cloudy with scattered showers Saturday, high of 23, the low near 13.

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1: It's the Casey Clark Show. Yeah.
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0: It's 1-800-990-2448. What did we learn today is coming up. First, though, it's your case files. Seeing what's going on in music. Cody Johnson's taking some heat because of a trip he took to Alaska.
3: Ooh, okay.
0: We'll give you the details on that. What did we learn today? A survey found that younger couples, more so than older, have separate banking accounts.
3: I think that makes sense, yeah. Actually.
0: Is it healthy, though?
3: Who knows?
0: This or that, would you rather plant trees in the northern part of the province, or would you rather clean out hockey bags in a stinky old hockey locker room in an arena?
3: Both sound awful.
0: Ick. And grad student didn't get her diploma because she did something while crossing the stage that school officials didn't like. Are they right? Is she wrong? Is she wrong? Are they right? And that's kind of the same thing, isn't it?
3: I think so.
0: You know what I mean? Coming up.
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0: Muskoka's best country. Country 102. Case Files. Okay, let's see what's happening in the world of music, which ACM Award winner just faced some backlash over his 10-day hunting trip to Alaska. We'll get to that coming up. First, though, CMA Music Fest is kicked off in Nashville. This is day one. Today goes right through to the weekend. And you would think the reason why they kick off CMA Music Fest is because it's the unofficial kickoff to summer, or that the weather's great, or whatever other reason. But according to Keith Urban, he says, no, it's time for the community to get together.
1: The good thing about CMA Fest is it's historically always come at a time when it feels like we need it the most. I mean, we were here back in 2010, right after the Nashville floods, and doing a special performance. I think CMA Fest was really acknowledging what everybody had gone through in the floods. And so I think it's such a community spirit out there, and not just Nashville, but just the country music community coming together to celebrate life and be in the moment. We always need it, though.
0: CMA Music Fest, formerly known as Fan Fest.
2: Right. I like that perspective from Keith. Yeah, we all need to come together. Why not celebrate country music?
0: I love it. Okay, so Cody Johnson is firing back to critics who slammed his recent grizzly bear hunt in Alaska. The reigning ACM Entertainer of the Year has faced a lot of backlash for his 10-day trip. Cody defended his hunting trip during a recent interview, explaining that he was controlling the predator population that helps preserve local moose and caribou counts. He also went on to say that, how dare you kill a poor bear when you can go down and go get yourself a chicken sandwich? I know. And I see both sides to this. Mm-hmm. I really do. And I see what he's saying. And I'm also seeing what other people are seeing, what he has been doing.
2: Yeah, I understand the backlash.
0: Just so you know, he didn't do anything illegal.
2: Right.
0: Okay?
2: Yeah.
0: So they're like, start there.
2: Start there, sure.
0: You may not like it, but it's not illegal.
2: Yeah, he's not breaking the law.
0: Right. Okay. So, and after that, we can leave it up to your opinion whether or not you like
2: Absolutely.
0: It. But again, it wasn't illegal. Should it be? A different conversation.
2: Yeah, for sure.
0: For sure. Okay. Well, those are your case files.
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7: Partly cloudy tonight, low near 14. A mix of sun and cloud tomorrow with a high of 26. Cloudy with scattered showers Saturday, high of 23, the low near 13.

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1: So, what did we learn today?
0: Okie doke, if you just popped in, we learned a bunch today. We were doing a this or that. You had to pick one of these, either plant trees up north with the bugs and the weather and the ick, or clean out hockey bags at your local rink inside the locker room.
2: That is so tough. Both sound just absolutely awful.
0: This is what Adam picked.
3: Plant trees up north. I feel like I'd be doing the world some more good.
2: Oh, that's nice. Thinking about everybody else instead of just how much you might not like the bugs.
3: Yeah, absolutely. At least there's like a greater good to the situation, you know?
0: Oh, look at you.
2: You're
0: hey?
2: Too nice, Adam.
0: I'm picking the arena, man.
2: I know. Immediately, I was like, no, yeah. Bugs, gross.
0: Yeah.
3: You know, I actually have planted trees. It was a great experience. I'd definitely do it again.
0: Oh, get out of here. Oh, yeah. Good old Adam.
2: We get it.
0: Yeah, he's so perfect, that guy. We also learned today that a survey found that younger couples have a tough time having joint accounts. In fact, they have separate accounts. Trouble in paradise, perhaps?
2: I don't say that.
0: I don't know. So we asked Mike, I said, could you ever have... He has separate accounts. We asked him, could you ever have a joint account?
4: Probably not again, no.
0: No.
2: Okay, you had a bad experience?
4: Times, you learn.
0: Yeah.
4: A couple times, yeah.
0: Your money is your money.
4: Correct.
2: I'd like to know the stats on divorced people and like if they would do,
0: right.
2: If maybe they had shared accounts and then they got a divorce and like if they're still kind
0: or
2: of scorned from that.
0: Yeah.
2: That'd be interesting to know.
0: Yeah. No, I have one account and everybody's in it. Not even just my wife. Like everybody.
2: Get in here.
0: You want a piece of that? Go ahead. Go ahead. Yeah. No.
4: Well, if it works for you, why not?
0: No, it's not working for me at all, but I have no choice. Yeah, no choice.
2: No choice. Hey, I get it.
0: Yeah. So, and lastly, we learned about this grad student who did a cartwheel across the stage.
2: The splits
0: across the stage while trying to get her diploma. The school officials didn't like it, so they withheld the diploma.
2: Yeah, and Jody texted in about it. She said, can we all just remember she's 18 years old? Who makes great decisions at 18? And I don't even think doing the splits when you're getting your diploma is like the worst decision ever. But I agree with Jody that, she's a teenager. Can we all just calm down about
0: this
2: whole thing?
0: Give her a little slack, our show MVP's next.
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1: So, what did we learn today?
0: As we're wrapping up this part of the show, we learned that a new survey found that younger couples are having more separate accounts than older couples because I think there's trouble in paradise.
2: Oh, don't.
0: They don't necessarily treat each other equally.
2: No, I don't.
0: No,
2: I don't think that's it.
0: Maybe not
2: at all. Kelly actually texted in. She said, "It's a second marriage for me. My hubby and I spend money totally differently, so we keep separate accounts." I think that makes a lot of sense too. If you save differently,
0: there's trouble there, though.
2: Oh, knock it off.
0: Watch your language.
2: She said, "Since we are mortgage free, I just pay for everything and give him a bill at the end of the month."
0: Yeah.
2: Not trouble in paradise, I think.
0: Holding dominance over that I could see that.
2: It's just different strokes for different folks,
0: and
2: right?
0: And who knows that the bill is right? She's just a number she's picking up out of the sky.
2: She's fudging it to get a little more money.
0: Well, you know, you never know. This is what I'm saying.
2: Again, if it works, it works. Yeah,
0: that's right. Grad student who did the splits across the stage while trying to get her diploma didn't get it because the school didn't like what she did, even though there was no written rule against it.
2: And I just think she's posing like anyone else does when they're getting their picture taken, yeah, when they're walking across the stage.
0: And our show MVP, before we get to that, Adam, hey, we just want to say thanks to Adam, Scott, Mike, Don, Christine, Corey, Brooke. They all chimed in. And our show MVP actually goes out to Don, who answered our this or that, plant trees up north, deal with the bugs or the weather, or clean out hockey bags at a local rink inside the locker room.
2: Blech.
0: And she said 100% go plant trees like her daughter does. And she wanted to be a hippie like her daughter.
3: Oh, this is right up my alley.
0: Oh, you just want to be a beautiful little hippie.
3: Yeah, I do.
2: I love that.
0: Okay, sunflower.
2: Starlight.
0: Yeah.
3: Yeah.
0: Hey,
3: yeah, all right,
0: hey, Sandy Beach, are you okay over there? You and your hemp skirt? She loved every second.
2: She sure did. Yeah, that beautiful little hippie.
0: Well, and she'd make a perfect little hippie, too.
2: I think so.
0: So, Don, you're our show MVP.
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8: Partly cloudy tonight, low near 14. A mix of sun and cloud tomorrow with a high of 26. Cloudy with scattered showers Saturday, high of 23, the low near 13.

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1: 1-800-990-2448. Good to have you here. That's how you contact us, by the way. It is the good stuff, a great feeling story. This story started 22 years ago. It involves a firefighter who delivered a baby.
5: Aw, that's sweet.
1: A baby. So that's coming up. Also, this grad student didn't receive her diploma when she crossed the stage because of what she did on the stage. They got the school officials all piping mad at her.
5: Oh, and that's something that I find everybody who's graduating thinks about. Like, what you're going to do on stage when you grab your diploma. I wonder what you did.
1: So we'll get to that in minutes.
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1: Yeah, man, that's the good stuff.
0: This is where we celebrate amazing things people are doing even after 22 years. We call this the good stuff. A retired firefighter has just proven that some emergency calls stay with you for life. Let's go all the way back to February 15th, 2004. Then firefighter Alan Kent responded to a medical call. When he got there, he heard a mom upstairs screaming, "I think I'm having a baby."
2: Oh, no.
0: Minutes later, beautiful little Chloe Huddle was born. Alan was the first person to hold her.
2: Aww.
0: The story doesn't end there, though. Chloe's mom, Stacy, later brought baby Chloe to the fire station to meet everybody. And the family made a pact. Chloe would keep celebrating birthdays at the fire station.
2: Oh, my gosh.
0: Every year she would go there, and Alan would show up to all of her big life moments. Now, 22 years later, Alan traveled over 1,300 kilometers to watch Chloe graduate from university with a degree in educational studies. Now, Chloe says Alan feels like family, and that their bond reminds her that there's so many great people in this world.
3: I love talking about it because it just shows like there is so much hope in the world and goodness in the world, even in a heartbroken world.
0: Yeah. Aww. And for Alan, who now is retired, he says, man, this family and this opportunity to be close to them just doesn't happen all the time.
4: In our line of work, you know, we don't usually have all the time good things happen. And sometimes very bad things happen in our careers, especially in the fire service. To have something as great as this was, and then to continue out throughout the years to watch her grow, that's been that connection, that bond throughout the years.
1: Yeah, man, that's the good stuff.
0: And to show up for 22 years is incredible. And Alan, he's not done yet.
2: Oh, okay.
0: There's another big moment coming up. Chloe's getting married.
2: Oh, stop.
0: And Alan plans to be there for that milestone as well. And then maybe she starts a family, and he'll be there for that.
2: And lots more birthdays to come as
0: and
2: well.
0: And then, yes. And then he's going to be that uncle.
2: Oh, my
0: right?
2: God.
0: He's going to be that uncle. I love that. Well, listen, if you have some good stuff, let's celebrate it. You can contact us through our website.
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8: Partly cloudy tonight, low near 14. A mix of sun and cloud tomorrow with a high of 26. Cloudy with scattered showers Saturday, high of 23, the low near 13.

0: Muskoka's Best Country, Country 102. Good to have you here. Okay, so this actually happened to grad student, 18-year-old Tyvon Campbell. This is why she didn't get her diploma.
1: I did a pretty princess wave, did my split, got back up, and I tried to reach for my diploma, and I didn't get it. And I was confused at first. I thought they mixed up my name. We did receive rules, but the rules had nothing to do with what you can and cannot do while you walk across the stage.
0: So you're walking across the stage. She does the splits. School officials didn't like that, then didn't give her diploma. She had to walk off. And since then, they're looking for an apology from her.
2: No way.
0: Before she gets her diploma. And she's like, well, there was no written rules of conduct on whether or not you could do this. And I don't know. I'm sure when you went to your graduating ceremony and you're going across the stage, there's some clown person, you know, they do something.
2: Well,
0: right?
2: I remember having a lot of conversations with my friends about, what are you going to do
0: right.
2: when you cross that stage? Splits never came up.
0: It's
2: usually just, oh, I'm going to do this funny pose, or I'm going to flex, or something very small.
0: Right.
2: But to me, what is the difference between doing the splits and quickly like flexing your muscles or something like it's just striking a pose. I what is the issue? I don't get it.
0: During the grad ceremony that I was at earlier last week with our daughter, one guy fell off the stage.
2: Oh no.
0: But it turned out that it was the gag. Right, he told his buddies this is what he was going to do.
2: But you fell for it?
0: Everybody did.
2: Oh, good.
0: There was this large gasp, like, and he just got up and just kept walking. But he didn't fall off the stage like this way. He fell down the stairs exiting. Stumbled, rolled. And I'm like, and then later we found out that, you know, he planned that.
2: Good for him.
0: So, but that's
2: if
0: what I mean.
2: He sold it?
0: Yeah.
2: Awesome.
0: Yeah,
2: awesome.
0: Right? It's the last day. Come on, everybody. Just lighten up. Adam, what do you think about that? Who's right or wrong here, in your opinion?
3: Oh, her. Come on. If they didn't, like, unless it's like explicitly laid out, hey, you can't do the splits while you're crossing the stage, I think she's in the right. Honestly, like, be yourself in that situation, right? Like, if she's into that sort of stuff, wants to, you know, show off her gymnastic skills or whatever, you know, great. Go ahead and do that. I think that's crazy. You know, schools and institutions like this, they need to stop being so uptight.
0: And listen, technically, it's like her, you know, essentially her last day of school. So.
2: And she's just striking a pose. Yeah. It's nothing different than like shooting the thumbs up or the finger guns, right?
3: 100%. Yeah, come on.
0: Well, I mean, she's taking it to a next level. I mean, but mad respect for that.
2: Maybe everyone's just jealous that they can't do splits.
0: Yeah, it could be that too. Yeah. Could be. Adam, you're a dude and a half, my friend.
3: Hey, thank you so much. You guys have a good day.
2: Thanks,
0: all right,
2: Adam.
0: Buddy, see you.
2: Bye.
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1: If you just popped in, a high school has withheld the diploma from grad student Tyvon Campbell. Here's Tyvon telling what happened.
2: I did a pretty princess lathe, did my split, got back up, and I tried to reach for my diploma, and I didn't get it. And I was confused at first. I thought they mixed up my name. We did receive rules, but the rules had nothing to do with what you can and cannot do while you walk across the stage.
1: Yeah, you know, I feel because she did the splits, now she's being punished because the school admin didn't like it.
3: And what did the school say about that
1: They basically said, hey, listen, you made this about you and not about the grad class. This is what it upset everybody.
3: Of course it's about her.
1: Yeah.
3: Like in that moment, you're getting your diploma. That's about you.
1: There's somebody, you know, some kids like, I'm going to wear Bermuda shorts underneath. Well, you went naked.
3: I did.
1: Yeah.
3: Yeah, yeah, yeah. All my friends, we went commando under our cap and gown. It was the thing.
1: But that was wild.
3: By the way, I didn't like flash or anything while I went across the stage. That wasn't part of it.
1: No, it wasn't. But you all went naked. It's crazy.
3: See, we all do things.
1: Yeah.
3: I still got my diploma, I think. It's
1: somewhere. You know, wearing flip-flops or, you know, a wacky bikini. Stuff like that.
3: We all do. And, you know, when we have that opportunity to grab our diploma and look at the camera, we all do a pose.
1: Yeah.
3: So what difference does it make that she did the splits?
1: Yeah. Or go naked.
3: Exactly.
1: Yeah.
3: Samesies.
1: Samesies. Hey, Scott, what did you do?
4: When I graduated, I tap danced across the floor.
1: Oh, did you? You were one of those guys, hey?
3: Did you wear tap dancing shoes?
4: I had. Yes. Yes. Yes.
3: Look at you.
4: I have tap dance. I took tap dance for a number of years and I decided, hey, practice, and yeah.
1: Yeah, so. I'm going out with a bang,
3: yeah,
1: baby.
3: Yeah, it all comes down to this.
1: And I bet you to this day, people remember that.
4: I'm sure they do.
1: Yeah.
4: I got somewhat of a standing ovation.
1: Yeah.
3: Somewhat.
1: Somewhat. Those that were physically possible?
4: Something like that, yeah.
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9: Partly cloudy tonight, low near 14. A mix of sun and cloud tomorrow with a high of 26. Cloudy with scattered showers Saturday, high of 23, the low near 13.

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6: Country 102 weather.
7: Partly cloudy tonight, low near 14. A mix of sun and cloud tomorrow with a high of 26. Cloudy with scattered showers Saturday, high of 23, the low near 13.

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4: Partly cloudy tonight, low near 14. A mix of sun and cloud tomorrow with a high of 26. Cloudy with scattered showers Saturday, high of 23, the low near 13.

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3: Country 102 weather.
4: A mix of sun and cloud today, high of 26. Cloudy with scattered showers tomorrow, high of 23, the low near 15.

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4: A mix of sun and cloud today, high of 26. Cloudy with scattered showers tomorrow, high of 23, the low near 15.

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5: A mix of sun and cloud today, high of 26, cloudy with scattered showers tomorrow, high of 23, the low near 15.

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4: A mix of sun and cloud today, high of 26. Cloudy with scattered showers tomorrow, high of 23, the low near 15.

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2: Country 102 weather.
3: A mix of sun and cloud today, high of 26. Cloudy with scattered showers tomorrow, high of 23, the low near 15.

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3: A mix of sun and cloud today, high of 26, cloudy with scattered showers tomorrow, high of 23, the low near 15.

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5: Country 102 weather.
3: A mix of sun and cloud today, high of 26. Cloudy with scattered showers tomorrow, high of 23, the low near 15.

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5: A mix of sun and cloud today, high of 26, cloudy with scattered showers tomorrow, high of 23, the low near 15.

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6: A mix of sun and cloud today, high of 26. Cloudy with scattered showers tomorrow, high of 23, the low near 15.

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5: A mix of sun and cloud today, high of 26, cloudy with scattered showers tomorrow, high of 23, the low near 15.

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533, not a bad one. 10 right now, but we'll get to 29 for today. Going to be a muggy one, and a good chance we'll see some showers today as well. Walker Hayes and Fancy Like from Country 102 in Muskoka's Best Country. My girl is

0: Scoreboard's Best Country, Country 102 in the south side of Sober from Evan Burleson. It is a Friday morning, 5:38. Today is National Start Over Day today. How do you do that? I only started 10 minutes ago. There's a new biopic in the works about the life of Gene Wilder, going from the shy theater kid to starring in Young Frankenstein, Blazing Saddles, and The Producers. That'll be a good one. I will go to that one. In Austin, Minnesota, there's been so many sightings of a bear at Todd Park, they've named one of them, the most often one that they see, Todd the Bear. People ask that you do not call unless there is something wrong. Look, if I see a bear, there's something wrong.
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degrees. We're going to get to about 29 today. Going to be a muggy one, and we might even see some rain for today. Aaron Goodman and A Woman in Love from Country 102 in Muskoka's Best Country.

0: Chicago's Best Country, Country 102, Aaron Goodman and A Woman in Love. It's 547. I'm Paul Lang. It's a Friday morning. Ladies, I hope that this doesn't happen to you on the weekend.
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0: Young woman's vacation outfit revealed became an accidental social media sensation after her friend noticed a major wardrobe malfunction. What could that be? While filming an outfit of the day during the holidays in Spain, 27-year-old Kate Gallagher was caught on camera wearing two entirely different shoes. Gallagher had previously asked her boyfriend at the front door for footwear advice while rushing to get ready, but forgot to change before heading out for the evening. The pair didn't realize the mix-up until they reviewed the footage, capturing a genuinely hilarious and spontaneous reaction. The lighthearted clip quickly went viral on TikTok, racking up over 7 million views and millions of likes from assumed viewers.
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5:52. Jays came away with at least one win in Atlanta last night. And hockey's all tied up at one. RJ's got the details coming up next. Chris Stapleton, I think I'm in love with you.

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3: Good morning, I'm Martin Vanderwood. Prime Minister Mark Carney says his negotiating team made some progress during trade talks in Washington this week, but there's more work to do. Trade Minister Dominic LeBlanc and the country's chief trade negotiator, Janice Charette, met with U.S. officials. Canada and Mexico recently issued letters indicating they want to renew CUSMA for another 16 years. The U.S. has issued a letter to Canada as well, but has not made public what it says. A new summer bus service is coming to Muskoka. FlixBus is adding a route between Toronto and North Bay, which will stop in Gravenhurst, Bracebridge, Huntsville, and South River. There are more details on our website. The South Muskoka Hospital Foundation is giving $1 million to the hospital in Bracebridge. The funding will be used to purchase medical equipment in multiple departments across the facility. A retired Mountie from BC has been charged with sharing classified information. The 47-year-old is a former member of a unit that dealt with national security. Investigators say the material was shared with individuals who were involved in a relationship with him. They say no investigations were compromised due to the alleged actions. FIFA is banning refillable water bottles from its games, citing safety concerns. That reverses an earlier policy, which indicated fans could bring plastic water bottles to stay hydrated during World Cup games this summer. People will have to buy bottled water instead. Toronto's mayor says the city will try to push back, calling the policy a pure money grab. And now sports.
4: I'm RJ Brighthead. Here's the morning sports. Carolina was trailing 2-0 with under 10 minutes to go, then scored three times to take the lead, but Vegas tied it late to force overtime. Seth Jarvis got the winner to even the cup final at 1. Hurricanes are 6-0 in overtime in these playoffs. It's the first time in Stanley Cup final history that each team has had a multi-goal comeback win in the first two games. Game 3 is in Vegas tomorrow. Reports are Dylan Larkin wants to be traded. Red Wings haven't made the playoffs in 10 years. The Blue Jays got 10 hits off Chris Sale and beat Atlanta to snap their four-game losing streak. Jays host the Orioles tonight. Baltimore just took 2 of 3 from Boston. Yankees defeated Cleveland, but Aaron Judge is out indefinitely with a rib injury. Canada announced Max Crepeau will be their starting keeper for the World Cup. They have their final tune-up tonight versus Ireland in Montreal. Then 1 week from today, they play their first World Cup match against Bosnia-Herzegovina. And a thriller to start the CFL season, the Alouettes beat the Tiger Cats in overtime. That's sports. The forecast is next.
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1: Country 102 weather.
3: Sun and cloud today. The chance of showers this afternoon, a high near 29. A good chance of showers overnight as well, low of 16. Overcast tomorrow with the chance of showers and an afternoon thunderstorm, the high near 20. And sunshine and 25 for Sunday.
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5: Hey, looks good this morning. There's really nothing to tell you about. Buses are on time for those that are running. There's only high school kids today. It's an elementary school PA day, rather. So it's just the high school kids going today. Other than that, there's no other accidents out there. No construction slowing you down. You're good to go. If you see something else out there, give me a call or send me a text at 705-645-1023.
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day, Potts Farm was a place to go. Load a truck up, hit the dirt road. Jumped a barbed wire, spread the word. Light the bonfire and call the girls. King and the Can and the Marlboro Man. Jack and Jim were a few good men. 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Better watch out for the boys in blue. And all this small town, he said, she said. 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Man, that talk is getting old. You better mind your business, man. Watch your mouth. Before I have to knock that loud mouth out. I'm tired of talking, man. Y'all ain't listening. Them old

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What a

Muskoka's Best Country, Country 102. It's 7 minutes now after 6 o'clock on this Friday morning. 10 degrees on our way to 29. We'll talk about doing the switch coming up in about 3 minutes' time. But for Bress Kissel, another one from Country 102.

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1: Muskoka's Best Country, Country 102, Brett Kissel and another one. How you doing? It is a Friday morning, 6:11, 10 degrees right now. Talking about people who dated one person and then turned around and started dating their brother or sister. A lady married her ex-husband's brother, and it's working out fine. For them, probably. How's Christmas dinner? Awkward. Someone did the brother swap after having two kids with the first brother, and the three of them now live together. Again, that's got Alabama written all over it. And then, my mom used to date a man named Bobby. She broke it off with him, and within a year started dating his brother named Ray. The pair of them are still married 50 years later.
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10 degrees right now. We'll go to 29 today. Probably we'll see some rain for today. More than likely, we'll see it tomorrow. Kind of shifted into tonight, into tomorrow. Sean Austin and Settle for a Drink from Country 102 in Muskoka's Best Country. Yeah.

0: Minnesota's best country, Country 102, Sean Austin, and Settle for a Drink. It's 6:20 on this Friday morning. I'm Paul Lang, and it's 10 degrees Celsius. We'll get to about 29 for today. You know how I love stupid rules, stupid laws. In Missouri, it is illegal to drive in a vehicle with an uncaged bear inside. Never mind illegal, that's just good advice, really. The law dates back to an era when traveling circuses and roadside shows, when people would occasionally transport exotic animals in the back of trucks and cars. Lawmakers decided that the loose bear was just a bit too much of a distracted driving hazard.
1: Don't screw with the bears. That's my message. Bears want to eat you, even the little ones. Well, Rich, don't give your kid a teddy bear. It's sending the wrong message. Well, Yogi and Boo Boo are cute. No. You ever look at Yogi? You know what he's wearing? A hat, a tie, a shirt. Where did he get that from? I'll tell you where. A victim. That's where.
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2: Good morning, I'm Martin Vanderwood. A new summer bus service is coming to Muskoka. FlixBus is adding a route between Toronto and North Bay, which will stop in Gravenhurst, Bracebridge, Huntsville, and South River. There are more details on our website. A motorist's been charged with distracted driving along Highway 11 south of Orillia. This after OPP spotted the driver of a Jeep watching a movie on their phone. A social media post calls the behavior unacceptable, adding it puts the driver's safety at risk and that of other motorists. A wildfire that has forced members of a northeastern Ontario community to evacuate to Barrie continues to grow. The fire near Timmins prompted a couple of hundred members of the Matagami First Nation to leave their homes as a precaution earlier this week. The fire has also forced the closure of a provincial highway near Timmins. Republican members of the U.S. House of Representatives have again defied Donald Trump. A dozen of them voted with Democrats yesterday and passed a bill putting more sanctions on Russia and greenlighting billions of dollars in aid to Ukraine. This after the House voted earlier this week to end the Iran war. Both measures, though, are not likely to make it through the Senate. In sports, the Hurricanes took Game 2 of the Stanley Cup Final in overtime. 4-3 was the final score against the Knights. The series is tied at a game apiece. In baseball, the Jays beat the Atlanta Braves 7-2, and the Ticats lost 30-27 to the Alouettes as the CFL opened its season last night in Hamilton. We'll check the forecast next.
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4: Country 102 weather.
2: Sun and cloud today. The chance of showers this afternoon, a high near 29. A good chance of showers overnight as well, low of 16. Overcast tomorrow with the chance of showers and an afternoon thunderstorm, the high near 20. And sunshine and 25 for Sunday.
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5: It's looking good this morning, really. 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

Wisconsin's best country, Country 102. Start some rain today, and it'll last into tomorrow, so they say. 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

0: Scoggins Best Country, Country 102, George Strait, and Write This Down. It's 6:39. I'm Paul Lang. It is a Friday morning. How you doing this morning? 10 degrees. We'll get to about 29 today. Going to be a muggy one today. That's hence the rain. We're going to get some rain today and again tomorrow. Scott Hammond was in a couple of days ago, and we were talking. Advertising has been working for him. They've got a few new drivers.
1: So we've been on air with your station for about 6 weeks. A series of ads identifying three different types of employee that might want to drive a bus. And has good success. We have four in training now. That's a good number to have at one time. A number of people that have mentioned to me, hey, we hear you on the radio all the time. So we're getting a listen. It's working. We're going to continue.
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1: Scotia's Best Country, Country 102. 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Rain in the forecast for today and again for tomorrow, but it clears up for Sunday. 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

0: Muskoka's Best Country, Country 102, Morgan Wallen thinking about me. How you doing? It is 6:48 on a Friday morning, 10 degrees right now. Coming up, the Aurelia Library, it'll be the ukulele jam. 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
3: Good morning, I'm Martin Vanderwood. Prime Minister Mark Carney says his negotiating team made some progress during trade talks in Washington this week, but there's more work to do. Trade Minister Dominic LeBlanc and the country's chief trade negotiator, Janice Charette, met with U.S. officials. Canada and Mexico recently issued letters indicating they want to renew CUSMA for another 16 years. The U.S. has issued a letter to Canada as well, but has not made public what it says. A new summer bus service is coming to Muskoka. FlixBus is adding a route between Toronto and North Bay, which will stop in Gravenhurst, Bracebridge, Huntsville, and South River. There are more details on our website. The South Muskoka Hospital Foundation is giving $1 million to the hospital in Bracebridge. The funding will be used to purchase medical equipment in multiple departments across the facility. A retired Mountie from BC has been charged with sharing classified information. The 47-year-old is a former member of a unit that dealt with national security. Investigators say the material was shared with individuals who were involved in a relationship with him. They say no investigations were compromised due to the alleged actions. The co-founder of one of the world's biggest artificial intelligence companies says we need a way to slow down the progression of AI. Jack Clark of Anthropic says the technology is nearing a point where it will develop without human input. He told the BBC the AI industry has a gas pedal, but there are no brakes. And now sports.
4: I'm RJ Brighthead. Here's the morning sports. Carolina was trailing 2-0 with under 10 minutes to go, then scored three times to take the lead, but Vegas tied it late to force overtime. Seth Jarvis got the winner to even the cup final at 1. Hurricanes are 6-0 in overtime in these playoffs. It's the first time in Stanley Cup final history that each team has had a multi-goal comeback win in the first two games. Game 3 is in Vegas tomorrow. Reports are Dylan Larkin wants to be traded. Red Wings haven't made the playoffs in 10 years. The Blue Jays got 10 hits off Chris Sale and beat Atlanta to snap their four-game losing streak. Jays host the Orioles tonight. Baltimore just took 2 of 3 from Boston. Yankees defeated Cleveland, but Aaron Judge is out indefinitely with a rib injury. Canada announced Max Crepeau will be their starting keeper for the World Cup. They have their final tune-up tonight versus Ireland in Montreal. Then 1 week from today, they play their first World Cup match against Bosnia-Herzegovina. And a thriller to start the CFL season, the Alouettes beat the Tiger Cats in overtime. That's sports. The forecast is next.
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3: Sun and cloud today. The chance of showers this afternoon, a high near 29. A good chance of showers overnight as well, low of 16. Overcast tomorrow with the chance of showers and an afternoon thunderstorm, the high near 20. And sunshine and 25 for Sunday.
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7: 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It's all good in the hood, really. There's not much to tell you about the only construction that's going on right now. It's going to be in Gravenhurst on Bay Street between Sarah and John. Keep that in mind today. Other than that, you're good to go. Buses are running, but it's just high school kids going today because it's a PA day for elementary school. But if you see something else out there, give me a call. Send me a text. 705-645-1023.
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7:08 on a Friday morning, 10 degrees on our way to about 29 for today. It's going to be a wet one today. We get to announce another winner coming up after Luke Combs, Forever After All, from Country 102 in Muskoka's Best Country.

0: The Scoreboard's Best Country, Country 102. There's Luke Combs, and Forever After All. It is a Friday morning, 7-11, 10 degrees on our way to about 29. Congratulations, by the way, to Tina Dobson. She's our latest winner. She is going to go see Kenny Hess. It'll be happening on Thursday the 18th. Your chance to join Tina and a bunch of others. All you have to do is send me a text to say Kenny Hess, K-E-N-N-Y-H-E-S-S. Kenny will be performing Johnny Cash, Willie Nelson, all the old stuff. It's happening at the Aurelia Opera House. So send me a text right now at 705-645-1023, and you could be our next winner.
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Rain's holding off right now. Just cloudy skies and 13 on our way to 29 today. Going to be a warm one. 30% chance we'll see those showers today, but it looks like more likely tomorrow is going to be the wet day.

0: Muskoka's Best Country, Country 102, Zach Brown Band and Chicken Fried. 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
0: Celebrating birthdays today, the 16th Canadian Prime Minister from 79 to 80. He'll turn 87 today. Joe Clark celebrating his birthday today. It's kind of ironic. He's playing with the Statler brothers, but his name's not Statler. Don Reed. Don turns 81 years old today. And he was in Ted 2. Played a great part in The Invincible. I thought that was a good movie. I loved him in The Italian Job. He turns 55 today. Mark Wahlberg celebrating his birthday. If you know somebody celebrating a birthday, send it to us. Just go to our website at country102.ca.
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2: Good morning, I'm Martin Vanderwood. A new summer bus service is coming to Muskoka. FlixBus is adding a route between Toronto and North Bay, which will stop in Gravenhurst, Bracebridge, Huntsville, and South River. There are more details on our website. A motorist's been charged with distracted driving along Highway 11 south of Orillia. This after OPP spotted the driver of a Jeep watching a movie on their phone. A social media post calls the behavior unacceptable, adding it puts the driver's safety at risk and that of other motorists. A wildfire that has forced members of a northeastern Ontario community to evacuate to Barrie continues to grow. The fire near Timmins prompted a couple of hundred members of the Matagami First Nation to leave their homes as a precaution earlier this week. The fire has also forced the closure of a provincial highway near Timmins. Republican members of the U.S. House of Representatives have again defied Donald Trump. A dozen of them voted with Democrats yesterday and passed a bill putting more sanctions on Russia and greenlighting billions of dollars in aid to Ukraine. This after the House voted earlier this week to end the Iran war. Both measures, though, are not likely to make it through the Senate. In sports, the Hurricanes took Game 2 of the Stanley Cup Final in overtime. 4-3 was the final score against the Knights. The series is tied at a game apiece. In baseball, the Jays beat the Atlanta Braves 7-2, and the Ticats lost 30-27 to the Alouettes as the CFL opened its season last night in Hamilton. We'll check the forecast next.
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2: Sun and cloud today. The chance of showers this afternoon, a high near 29. A good chance of showers overnight as well, low of 16. Overcast tomorrow with the chance of showers and an afternoon thunderstorm, the high near 20. And sunshine and 25 for Sunday.
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4: 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It's all good in the hood. High school, well, they're just the only ones that are going to school today. The elementary are staying home or at grandma's. Other than that, no accidents to report. And the only construction that's happening is in Gravenhurst on Bay Street. If you see something else happening out there, give me a call. Send me a text, 705-645-1023.
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6: It's a ball, Baird. You're fired.

The Scruggs Best Country, Country 102. It is a Friday morning. It's National Start Over Day today. It's just started. How can we start over? 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

0: The Scorpio's Best Country, Country 102, and that's going to leave a memory from Tay Bay. It's 7:39 on this Friday morning, 10 degrees. Oh, 13 degrees. We'll get up to about 29 for today. It's National Start Over Again today. There's a new biopic movie coming out. It's the life of Gene Wilder, going from his shy theater kid to starring in Young Frankenstein, Blazing Saddles, The Producers. That's going to be a good one. I'll be watching that one. And in Austin, Minnesota, there's been so many sightings of a bear at Todd Park that they've named him Todd the Bear. Police ask that you not call unless there's something wrong. Look, if I'm seeing a bear, there's something wrong.
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And Tucker Wetmore's Brunettes.

0: Man, there's a song that'll wake you up in the morning. Tucker Wetmore and Brunettes from Country 102, Muskoka's best country. 7:47 on this Friday morning, 13 degrees on our way to 29 for today. Ladies, I really hope that this doesn't happen to you today.
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0: I hope that this doesn't happen to you, is what I meant. Young woman's vacation outfit revealed became an accidental social media sensation after her friend noticed a major wardrobe malfunction. While filming a outfit of the day video during a holiday in Spain, the 27-year-old Kate Gallagher was caught on camera wearing two entirely different shoes. Gallagher had previously asked her boyfriend for footwear advice. That was your first mistake. After rushing to get ready, but forgot to change before heading out in for the evening. The pair of shoes and the pair of girls did not realize the mix-up until they reviewed the footage, capturing a genuinely hilarious and spontaneous reaction. The lighthearted clip went viral on TikTok, racking up over 7 million views and a million likes of the amused viewers. Check your feet, ladies, before you head out the door today.
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Quick traffic note for you this morning. Lorna Minerva in Huntsville. There's a house on fire. Fire crews are there trying to put it out, so try to avoid it as much as you possibly can. Going somewhere, Tim Hicks from Country 102 in Muskoka's Best Country.

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3: Good morning, I'm Martin Vanderwood. Prime Minister Mark Carney says his negotiating team made some progress during trade talks in Washington this week, but there's more work to do. Trade Minister Dominic LeBlanc and the country's chief trade negotiator, Janice Charette, met with U.S. officials. Canada and Mexico recently issued letters indicating they want to renew CUSMA for another 16 years. The U.S. has issued a letter to Canada as well, but has not made public what it says. A new summer bus service is coming to Muskoka. FlixBus is adding a route between Toronto and North Bay, which will stop in Gravenhurst, Bracebridge, Huntsville, and South River. There are more details on our website. The South Muskoka Hospital Foundation is giving $1 million to the hospital in Bracebridge. The funding will be used to purchase medical equipment in multiple departments across the facility. A retired Mountie from BC has been charged with sharing classified information. The 47-year-old is a former member of a unit that dealt with national security. Investigators say the material was shared with individuals who were involved in a relationship with him. They say no investigations were compromised due to the alleged actions. FIFA is banning refillable water bottles from its games, citing safety concerns. That reverses an earlier policy, which indicated fans could bring plastic water bottles to stay hydrated during World Cup games this summer. People will have to buy bottled water instead. Toronto's mayor says the city will try to push back, calling the policy a pure money grab. And now sports.
4: I'm RJ Brighthead. Here's the morning sports. Carolina was trailing 2-0 with under 10 minutes to go, then scored three times to take the lead, but Vegas tied it late to force overtime. Seth Jarvis got the winner to even the cup final at 1. Hurricanes are 6-0 in overtime in these playoffs. It's the first time in Stanley Cup final history that each team has had a multi-goal comeback win in the first two games. Game 3 is in Vegas tomorrow. Reports are Dylan Larkin wants to be traded. Red Wings haven't made the playoffs in 10 years. The Blue Jays got 10 hits off Chris Sale and beat Atlanta to snap their four-game losing streak. Jays host the Orioles tonight. Baltimore just took 2 of 3 from Boston. Yankees defeated Cleveland, but Aaron Judge is out indefinitely with a rib injury. Canada announced Max Crepeau will be their starting keeper for the World Cup. They have their final tune-up tonight versus Ireland in Montreal. Then 1 week from today, they play their first World Cup match against Bosnia-Herzegovina. And a thriller to start the CFL season, the Alouettes beat the Tiger Cats in overtime. That's sports. The forecast is next.
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3: Sun and cloud today. The chance of showers this afternoon, a high near 29. A good chance of showers overnight as well, low of 16. Overcast tomorrow with the chance of showers and an afternoon thunderstorm, the high near 20. And sunshine and 25 for Sunday.
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7: A couple of things. Lauren at Minerva. I had to look it up. Stop. Lauren at Minerva. There's a fire, house fire going on right now in Huntsville. So keep that in mind. Stay away from there. The fire crews are over there working on it right now. As well, Bay Street in Gravenhurst. It is closed. It'll be like that all summer long. Other than that, you're good to go. Very few buses out there because it's elementary school PA day today. But if you see something else, give me a call, send me a text, 705-645-1023.
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0: Muskoka's best country, Country 102, the Rec Laws and one beer away. It's 8:12 on this a Friday morning. 13 degrees on our way to 29 today. Rain in the forecast for today and again tomorrow. Swapping things out, sibling swappings. That's what we're talking about. My dad used to remind me, he used to tell this story all the time, not just me, but I heard the story when he was telling others, of these four people, there were two couples, used to get together all the time, play euchre, and they swap partners. And I don't mean just playing cards. They literally swap partners, and still to that day, at that time, we're playing cards together. Bob and Ted, Sal and Alice, wherever they were, they switched things out. One person said, a lady married her ex-husband's brother, and it's still working out fine. Well, maybe for them, we haven't heard from the brother. And I would love to be at the Christmas table. I'm going to tell you that right here and now. One person did the brother swap, having two kids with the first brother, marrying the second one, and the three of them all live together now. That's weird. That's got Alabama written all over it. My mom used to date a man named Bobby. She broke up with him and within a year started dating his brother named Ray. They've been married for 50 years. The closest thing that I've come to is this. And this is a weird story. I was dating this woman at the time and I had a bit of a side hustle going. I was taking wedding pictures and she introduced me to her cousin who was getting married. So I took her cousin's wedding pictures. About a year and a half or so later, I was working in Kingston and she called me up and I said, oh, I said, you want more wedding pictures? No. She said, well, you can throw those out. We're done. She and I started dating shortly thereafter.
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Sun's trying to peek through that cloud cover, but it's losing. 29 our high for today. It's currently 16 degrees Celsius. Rain more than likely for tomorrow, but it clears up for Sunday. Dallas Smith and Drop from Country 102 in Muskoka's Best Country.

0: Chicago's Best Country, Country 102, Dallas Smith and Drop. It is a Friday morning. I love when I get these coming across my desk. These are grave, stupid laws that people have made at some point in time. This one, in Missouri, it is illegal to drive a vehicle with an uncaged bear inside. That's probably a good idea. The law dates back to an era of when traveling circuses and roadside shows when people would occasionally transport exotic animals in the back of their cars or trucks. Lawmakers decided a loose bear was just a little too much of a distracted driving hazard. Do you think?
1: Don't screw with the bears. That's my message. Bears want to eat you, even the little ones. Well, Rich, don't give your kid a teddy bear. It's sending the wrong message. Well, Yogi and Boo Boo are cute. No. You ever look at Yogi? You know what he's wearing? A hat, a tie, a shirt. Where did he get that from? I'll tell you where. A victim. That's where.
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2: Good morning, I'm Martin Vanderwood. A new summer bus service is coming to Muskoka. FlixBus is adding a route between Toronto and North Bay, which will stop in Gravenhurst, Bracebridge, Huntsville, and South River. There are more details on our website. A motorist's been charged with distracted driving along Highway 11 south of Orillia. This after OPP spotted the driver of a Jeep watching a movie on their phone. A social media post calls the behavior unacceptable, adding it puts the driver's safety at risk and that of other motorists. A wildfire that has forced members of a northeastern Ontario community to evacuate to Barrie continues to grow. The fire near Timmins prompted a couple of hundred members of the Matagami First Nation to leave their homes as a precaution earlier this week. The fire has also forced the closure of a provincial highway near Timmins. Republican members of the U.S. House of Representatives have again defied Donald Trump. A dozen of them voted with Democrats yesterday and passed a bill putting more sanctions on Russia and greenlighting billions of dollars in aid to Ukraine. This after the House voted earlier this week to end the Iran war. Both measures, though, are not likely to make it through the Senate. In sports, the Hurricanes took Game 2 of the Stanley Cup Final in overtime. 4-3 was the final score against the Knights. The series is tied at a game apiece. In baseball, the Jays beat the Atlanta Braves 7-2, and the Ticats lost 30-27 to the Alouettes as the CFL opened its season last night in Hamilton. We'll check the forecast next.
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2: Sun and cloud today. The chance of showers this afternoon, a high near 29. A good chance of showers overnight as well, low of 16. Overcast tomorrow with the chance of showers and an afternoon thunderstorm, the high near 20. And sunshine and 25 for Sunday.
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5: 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Speaking of Huntsville, Lorne Avenue, keep away from there. There's a fire, house fire happening right now in Huntsville at Lorne. So they blocked off some of the streets from there. As well, Bay Street in Gravenhurst, they're doing work on that. That'll be happening all summer long. If you see something else out there, give me a call. Send me a text. 705-645-1023.
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0: Muskoka's Best Country, Country 102, Billy Currington in those good directions. It is a Friday morning, 16, on our way to 29 today. Congratulations, by the way, to Dan Duggan. He and Tina and Angela and Samantha and Greg, all of them are going to see Kenny Hess. It'll be at the Aurelia Opera House on June the 18th. Dan picked up my last pair. But there will be more to give away next week. Rick will have them for you all next week right here on Country 102.
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8:45 on a Friday morning, 16 degrees on our way to 29, but rain in the forecast for today. The sun is trying to peek through the cloud cover right now, but it's going to lose later on. Rain, a good chance of that tomorrow before we see the sun on Sunday.

0: Chicago's best country, Country 102, Post Malone, and I had some help. It is 8:48, and I am out of here. Enjoy your weekend as much as we possibly can with the rain and tomorrow. Maybe Sunday will be better. We'll do it again on Monday morning at 5:30. Until then, got 102 minutes of great country music coming up next, brought to you by Main Street Dental. Then Zach comes in, and he sits in the air chair at 11 this morning, right here on Country 102.
1: Joke's on him. I fired it just before he kicked us out.
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Sun and cloud today. The chance of showers this afternoon, a high near 29. A good chance of showers overnight as well, low of 16. Overcast tomorrow with the chance of showers and an afternoon thunderstorm, the high near 20. And sunshine and 25 for Sunday.

Sun and cloud today. The chance of showers this afternoon, a high near 29. A good chance of showers overnight as well, low of 16. Overcast tomorrow with the chance of showers and an afternoon thunderstorm, the high near 20. And sunshine and 25 for Sunday.

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Sun and cloud today. The chance of showers this afternoon, a high near 29. A good chance of showers overnight as well, low of 16. Overcast tomorrow with the chance of showers and an afternoon thunderstorm, the high near 20. And sunshine and 25 for Sunday.

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7: Sun and cloud today. The chance of showers this afternoon, a high near 29. A good chance of showers overnight as well, low of 16. Overcast tomorrow with the chance of showers and an afternoon thunderstorm, the high near 20. And sunshine and 25 for Sunday.

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Muskoka's best country, Country 102. That's Keith Urban with Cop Car. Good morning, Zach here. How's it going? Welcome to Friday. You made it to the weekend. Full weather update that's coming up in just about 10 minutes here. Here's Brock Phillips with something else.

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1: From Wasaga Beach, Rebecca Rain had exposure to country music very early in her life, drawing influences from childhood favorites like Loretta Lynn, June Carter Cash, and Patsy Cline. She's crafted her own sound that's both modern and traditional. She's been fortunate enough to serve as an opening act for some greats, including Jess Moskaluk, Megan Patrick, and Beverly Mahood. This is Rebecca Rain with Late to the Party.

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0: Muskoka's best country, Country 102. That's Shaboozy with a bar song. And coming up at 11:30 here, an Ontario restaurant that got named one of the best burger places in the world.
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6: Sun and cloud today. The chance of showers this afternoon, a high near 29. A good chance of showers overnight as well, low of 16. Overcast tomorrow with the chance of showers and an afternoon thunderstorm, the high near 20. And sunshine and 25 for Sunday.

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0: Stephen Lee Olsen with Out of Yours, Muskoka's Best Country, Country 102. So I thought this was pretty cool. Don't know if you know this, but a restaurant right here in Ontario was named one of the best burger places in the entire world. And also one of the only Canadian spots to actually get a spot on that list. The place called Fat Rabbit in St. Catharines secured the 38th place finish out of the list of 50. And it also earned the distinction of Canada's best burger. All I gotta say is I gotta take a road trip, it seems.
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9: Sun and cloud today. The chance of showers this afternoon, a high near 29. A good chance of showers overnight as well, low of 16. Overcast tomorrow with the chance of showers and an afternoon thunderstorm, the high near 20. And sunshine and 25 for Sunday.

0: Tim McGraw, where the green grass grows, Muskoka's best country, Country 102. We got your news, weather, and sports. That's coming up at the top of the hour at noon. And then following that, it is Friday, which means we have your free-for-all Friday songs. And this week, we're featuring a duo that got their start playing in Kentucky-based bands. You'll find out who it is this week following the news right here on Country 102.
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3: Good afternoon, I'm Matt Sittler. Two neighboring houses have been destroyed by fire this morning in Huntsville. It happened at the intersection of Lawrence Street South and Minerva Street West. Upon arrival, firefighters discovered flames visible from the exterior of the neighboring buildings and a parked vehicle between the homes. An investigation into the cause, origin, and circumstances of the blaze will follow. Smoke alarms were heard when firefighters responded. More information when it's released. A community tradition returns to Orillia's waterfront this weekend with a simple but powerful message. Peace starts with connection. Arts for Peace happens Sunday, June 7th from 1 to 5 p.m. at the Rotary Aqua Theater in Coochjing Beach Park. The free family-friendly festival invites residents of all ages to gather for an afternoon of music, visual art, movement, storytelling, and workshops, and activities centered around creativity, wellness, and belonging. The South Muskoka Hospital Foundation is giving $1 million to the hospital in Bracebridge. The funding will be used to purchase medical equipment in multiple departments across the hospital. A wildfire that's forced members of a northeastern Ontario community to evacuate to Barrie continues to grow. The fire near Timmins prompted a couple of hundred members of the Mattagami First Nation to leave their homes as a precaution earlier this week. It's also forced the closure of a provincial highway. And the co-founder of one of the world's biggest artificial intelligence companies says we need a way to slow down the progression of AI. Jack Clark on Anthropic says the technology is nearing a point where it will develop without human input. He told the BBC the AI industry has a gas pedal, but there are no brakes. In sports, Saturday, the Hurricanes play the Golden Knights. Tonight, the Jays play the Orioles. Details on these stories and more can be found at our website. Your weather forecast is up next.
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3: A mix of sun and cloud today, high of 29, mainly cloudy with scattered showers tonight, risk of a thunderstorm overnight, low near 16. Cloudy with scattered showers continuing tomorrow, high of 21, the low near 13.
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0: Shane Yellowbird with I Remember the Music, Muskoka's Best Country, Country 102. And that is your free-for-all Friday songs featuring, we had Shane Yellowbird, we also heard from Keith Whitley and Montgomery Gentry before that. And the theme for this free-for-all Friday, well, they were all artists that were gone too soon.
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0: That's Dean Brody with Black Sheep, Muskoka's best country, Country 102. I thought this was the coolest thing when I saw it. It seems a blanket fort designed by Nevada high school students officially broke a Guinness World Record recently, and it covered an area of 14,103 square feet. That's about 14 and a half times bigger than my place. There were rules actually required for it. There had to be no gaps in the fort larger than 1 inch. The sheets, they all had to touch the ground, and the inside had to be spacious enough to have a person comfortably sit inside of it. Pretty darn cool.
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4: A mix of sun and cloud today, high of 29, mainly cloudy with scattered showers tonight, risk of a thunderstorm overnight, low near 16, cloudy with scattered showers continuing tomorrow, high of 21, the low near 13.

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Muskoka's Best Country, Country 102. That's Cody Johnson with The Fall. Welcome to that 1 o'clock hour. You're hanging out here with Zach on this Friday afternoon. Almost there to the weekend. Here's Luke Combs, Cold as You. Full weather update coming up in 10 minutes.

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0: 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That's Jelly Roll with Liar. And coming up at 1:30 here, Uber's 10th annual Lost and Found list.
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6: A mix of sun and cloud today, high of 29. Mainly cloudy with scattered showers tonight. Risk of a thunderstorm overnight, low near 16. Cloudy with scattered showers continuing tomorrow, high of 21, the low near 13.

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1: Muskoka's best country, Country 102. That's Rivertown Saints with Cherry Bomb. And it happens every once in a while, right? We lose something in an Uber or a cab. I haven't done it before, but I don't plan to. But they released their 10th annual Lost and Found list. And here's some of the items that made the top 10 list for the strangest things left behind, because they actually categorized everything. One of them was dentures with only two teeth. Interesting. How about this one? A sack of marbles. Why would you leave that one behind? Or this one, which is definitely room for concern on this one, an ankle monitor. Yeah, I'd be, I'd definitely be locking my doors every night just for that one.
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0: 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Muskoka's Best Country, Country 102. And coming up later on tonight at 6, we've got the Casey Clark Show. 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
5: A mix of sun and cloud today, high of 29, mainly cloudy with scattered showers tonight, risk of a thunderstorm overnight, low near 16, cloudy with scattered showers continuing tomorrow, high of 21, the low near 13.

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Muskoka's Best Country, Country 102, Thompson Square with Are You Gonna Kiss Me or Not? We've got Rick Ringer coming up for the next hour at 3 to keep you company on the drive home. Here's Tyler Joe Miller with Good as a Memory.

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5: A mix of sun and cloud today, high of 29, mainly cloudy with scattered showers tonight, risk of a thunderstorm overnight, low near 16, cloudy with scattered showers continuing tomorrow, high of 21, the low near 13.

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0: Brett Kissel with Let Your Horses Run, Muskoka's Best Country, Country 102. I remember having a Mr. Potato Head as a kid, you know, taking the pieces off and putting them someplace else. Super cool for kids back then. Even remember having those, like, you know, CD-ROM games for the computer when they gave them out in cereal boxes. Remember those times? Regardless of that, some teenager from Singapore ended up assembling a Mr. Potato Head in 4.63 seconds. Really quick. Apparently, he spent about a year practicing with the toy before actually taking on the record. Seriously, 4.5 seconds just to put together a... Too fast.
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0: Evan Burrison with Southside is Sober, Muskoka's best country, Country 102. I'm Zach. That's it for me. Hope you have a fantastic rest of the day. Enjoy the weekend. I'm out of here. But hey, don't go away, though. We've got Rick Ringer coming up next at 3. He's going to keep you company on the drive home, all right here on Muskoka's best country, Country 102. It's pretty bold to say you have the best fish and chips north of the South Pole. But once you try Mrs. H's fish and chips, you'll agree with Mrs. H's claim. 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It's worth the drive to Mrs. H's fish and chips. Take exit 177 off the 400. Use Muskoka Road 38 and head to the Wada Station near Bala. 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
3: Country 102 weather.
4: A mix of sun and cloud today. High of 29. Mainly cloudy with scattered showers tonight. Risk of a thunderstorm overnight. Low near 16. Cloudy with scattered showers continuing tomorrow. High of 21. The low near 13.

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Country 102, playing Muskoka's best country, and Riley Green there with Rick Ringer. Welcome to Friday, almost the weekend, with Chris Stapleton.

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1: 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Although, if you're going, you probably should be down there by now. But for everybody else, we're going to enjoy some Luke coming up this hour.
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5: A mix of sun and cloud today, high of 29, mainly cloudy with scattered showers tonight, risk of a thunderstorm overnight, low near 16, cloudy with scattered showers continuing tomorrow, high of 21, the low near 13.

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11: A mix of sun and cloud today, high of 29. Mainly cloudy with scattered showers tonight. Risk of a thunderstorm overnight, low near 16. Cloudy with scattered showers continuing tomorrow, high of 21, the low near 13.
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0: Country 102 with Muskoka's Best Country, getting you ready for the Luke Combs Show down at Rogers Stadium in Toronto tonight with Be By You. Morgan Wallen's coming up before the news at 4 o'clock, and then after 4, we're going to tell you how a situation at the site of a Morgan Wallen pair of concerts in Pittsburgh could almost have been derailed by bees. We'll let you know how that turned out coming up after 4.
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3: Good afternoon. I'm Matt Sittler. Two neighboring houses have been destroyed by fire this morning in Huntsville. It happened at the intersection of Lawrence Street South and Minerva Street West. Upon arrival, firefighters discovered flames visible from the exterior of the neighboring buildings and a parked vehicle between the homes. An investigation into the cause, origin, and circumstances of the blaze will follow. Smoke alarms were heard when firefighters responded. More information when it's released. A community tradition returns to Orillia's waterfront this weekend with a simple but powerful message. Peace starts with connection. Arts for Peace happens Sunday, June 7th from 1 to 5 p.m. at the Rotary Aqua Theater in Coochjing Beach Park. The free family-friendly festival invites residents of all ages to gather for an afternoon of music, visual art, movement, storytelling, and workshops, and activities centered around creativity, wellness, and belonging. The South Muskoka Hospital Foundation is giving $1 million to the hospital in Bracebridge. The funding will be used to purchase medical equipment in multiple departments across the hospital. A wildfire that's forced members of a northeastern Ontario community to evacuate to Barrie continues to grow. The fire near Timmins prompted a couple of hundred members of the Mattagami First Nation to leave their homes as a precaution earlier this week. It's also forced the closure of a provincial highway. And the co-founder of one of the world's biggest artificial intelligence companies says we need a way to slow down the progression of AI. Jack Clark on Anthropic says the technology is nearing a point where it will develop without human input. He told the BBC the AI industry has a gas pedal, but there are no brakes. Tonight's sports update brought to you by Joe's Auto Glass in Bracebridge. Not your average Joe. See them online at joesautoglass.ca. Saturday, the Hurricanes play the Golden Knights. Tonight, the Jays play the Orioles. Details on these stories and more can be found at our website. Your weather forecast is up next.
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1: Country 102 weather.
3: Mainly cloudy tonight with scattered showers. Risk of a thunderstorm overnight, low near 16. Cloudy with scattered showers continuing tomorrow, high of 21. Sunny on Sunday with a high of 25, the low near 12.
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Shania Twain, who's going to have a movie made about her life, evidently. She's actually the co-producer of this film that's in the production stage. And it's Lady A now, from Country 102.

0: Home of Langer in the Morning, Country 102, with the latest from Taybay called That's Gonna Leave a Memory. Your forecast is coming up a little bit wet tonight and tomorrow. Lovely on Sunday. Forecast details in just a little bit. We mentioned the Morgan Wallen concert in Pittsburgh, actually a pair of concerts this past week that were almost derailed by honeybees. Not just a bunch of honeybees, but 15,000 of them. Officials on Wednesday discovered this massive swarm clustered directly on the stage scaffolding. And an apiary was quickly called to the scene to safely remove the insects. The apiary's owner, by the way, estimated the swarm weighed up to 5 pounds. 5 pounds of honeybees. That's a lot. And experts note that swarming is a natural process where bees temporarily cluster while scouts search for a permanent home. They just didn't want the bees to make the stage scaffolding of the Morgan Wallen concert their permanent home. Anyway, they were relocated, and the country music megastars concerts went off without a hitch as scheduled.
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5: Country 102 weather.
6: A mix of sun and cloud today. High of 29. Mainly cloudy with scattered showers tonight. Risk of a thunderstorm overnight. Low near 16. Cloudy with scattered showers continuing tomorrow. High of 21. The low near 13.

0: nothing but summer. Sure feels like it all of a sudden. Dallas Smith from Country 102 with the news coming up at 5 o'clock. Then the After 5 drive to get us into the weekend with a classic from the Nitty Gritty Dirt Band coming up. Also, the new team up with George Burge and Luke Bryan and the latest from Dean Brody. All ahead and some weekend odds and ends to hopefully make you chuckle coming up after 5.
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3: Good afternoon. I'm Matt Sittler. Two neighboring houses have been destroyed by fire this morning in Huntsville. It happened at the intersection of Lawrence Street South and Minerva Street West. Upon arrival, firefighters discovered flames visible from the exterior of the neighboring buildings and a parked vehicle between the homes. An investigation into the cause, origin, and circumstances of the blaze will follow. Smoke alarms were heard when firefighters responded. More information when it's released. A community tradition returns to Orillia's waterfront this weekend with a simple but powerful message. Peace starts with connection. Arts for Peace happens Sunday, June 7th from 1 to 5 p.m. at the Rotary Aqua Theater in Coochjing Beach Park. The free family-friendly festival invites residents of all ages to gather for an afternoon of music, visual art, movement, storytelling, and workshops, and activities centered around creativity, wellness, and belonging. The South Muskoka Hospital Foundation is giving $1 million to the hospital in Bracebridge. The funding will be used to purchase medical equipment in multiple departments across the hospital. A wildfire that's forced members of a northeastern Ontario community to evacuate to Barrie continues to grow. The fire near Timmins prompted a couple of hundred members of the Mattagami First Nation to leave their homes as a precaution earlier this week. It's also forced the closure of a provincial highway. And the co-founder of one of the world's biggest artificial intelligence companies says we need a way to slow down the progression of AI. Jack Clark on Anthropic says the technology is nearing a point where it will develop without human input. He told the BBC the AI industry has a gas pedal, but there are no brakes. This sports update brought to you by ABC Muskoka Inc. Auto Body Collision on 1972 Muskoka Road, 118 West. 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Saturday, the Hurricanes play the Golden Knights. Tonight, the Jays play the Orioles. Details on these stories and more can be found at our website. Your weather forecast is up next.
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3: Mainly cloudy tonight with scattered showers. Risk of a thunderstorm overnight, low near 16. Cloudy with scattered showers continuing tomorrow, high of 21. Sunny on Sunday with a high of 25, the low near 12.
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George Burge with Luke Bryan on Country 102 with Langer in the morning, and classic Nitty Gritty Dirt Band from the Sunday Morning Rewind file coming up along with your forecast. It is almost the weekend. We've got some weekend odds and ends for you here. Just little tidbits that we hope might elicit a bit of a chuckle as you head into your weekend. Weekend odds and ends include recognizing that adulting, being an adult, is basically Googling how long do leftovers last every day. Leftovers is a big part of life. You don't want to let anything go to waste.

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4: A mix of sun and cloud today, high of 29, mainly cloudy with scattered showers tonight, risk of a thunderstorm overnight, low near 16, cloudy with scattered showers continuing tomorrow, high of 21, the low near 13.

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1: From Wasaga Beach, Rebecca Rain had exposure to country music very early in her life, drawing influences from childhood favorites like Loretta Lynn, June Carter Cash, and Patsy Cline. She's crafted her own sound that's both modern and traditional. She's been fortunate enough to serve as an opening act for some greats, including Jess Moskaluk, Megan Patrick, and Beverly Mahood. This is Rebecca Rain with Late to the Party.

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1: Country 102 with Muskoka's Best Country and Chase Beckham. Now, you thought we were all done giving away Kenny Hess tickets, right? For his appearance at the Opera House on Thursday, June 18th. Well, we were done giving them away on the Country 102 Morning Show with Langer. However, I've got some more tickets for singer, songwriter, storyteller, and poet Kenny Hess to give away on this very radio program in the afternoon all next week. All right, all you'll have to do when you hear his name is text us at 705-645-1023. Kenny, by the way, has shared the stage with artists like Johnny Cash, Merle Haggard, and Willie Nelson, and so many others. I think it's a show you're going to enjoy, and you and a guest will be able to go to the show for free if you're our winner, our daily winner, next week right here on Country 102, sometime between 3 and 5 p.m.
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7: A mix of sun and cloud today, high of 29, mainly cloudy with scattered showers tonight, risk of a thunderstorm overnight, low near 16, cloudy with scattered showers continuing tomorrow, high of 21, the low near 13.

0: Sorry, but I gotta go. 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
2: Good evening. I'm Matt Sittler. Two neighboring houses have been destroyed by fire this morning in Huntsville. It happened at the intersection of Lawrence Street South and Minerva Street West. Upon arrival, firefighters discovered flames visible from the exterior of the neighboring buildings and a parked vehicle between the homes. An investigation into the cause, origin, and circumstances of the blaze will follow. Smoke alarms were heard when firefighters responded. More information when it's released. A community tradition returns to Orillia's waterfront this weekend with a simple but powerful message. Peace starts with connection. Arts for Peace happens Sunday, June 7th from 1 to 5 p.m. at the Rotary Aqua Theater in Coochjing Beach Park. The free family-friendly festival invites residents of all ages to gather for an afternoon of music, visual art, movement, storytelling, and workshops, and activities centered around creativity, wellness, and belonging. The South Muskoka Hospital Foundation is giving $1 million to the hospital in Bracebridge. The funding will be used to purchase medical equipment in multiple departments across the hospital. A wildfire that's forced members of a northeastern Ontario community to evacuate to Barrie continues to grow. The fire near Timmins prompted a couple of hundred members of the Mattagami First Nation to leave their homes as a precaution earlier this week. It's also forced the closure of a provincial highway. And the co-founder of one of the world's biggest artificial intelligence companies says we need a way to slow down the progression of AI. Jack Clark on Anthropic says the technology is nearing a point where it will develop without human input. He told the BBC the AI industry has a gas pedal, but there are no brakes. In sports, Saturday, the Hurricanes play the Golden Knights. Tonight, the Jays play the Orioles. Details on these stories and more can be found at our website. Your weather forecast is up next.
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1: Country 102 weather.
2: Mainly cloudy tonight with scattered showers. Risk of a thunderstorm overnight, low near 16. Cloudy with scattered showers continuing tomorrow, high of 21. Sunny on Sunday with a high of 25, the low near 12.
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1: It's the Casey Clark Show. Yeah.
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0: Let's get to it. It's called The Good Stuff. It's a great feeling story. Celebrating 47 years together. This couple didn't do it quietly either. And in fact, they didn't do it alone.
4: Oh, yeah. Well, and I mean, you got to celebrate and kick it into high gear. 47 years, come on.
0: So it wasn't that they gave themselves gifts for their 47th anniversary. They gave their community gifts.
4: Aww.
0: For their 47th. We'll get to that coming up. And a question that I had no idea so many people would have difficulty answering. What is the last romantic gesture you gave your partner?
4: And if it's hard to answer, maybe you got to look within yourself.
0: Yeah. And by the way, no kidding. We have a surefire way to do something small yet big, and you have literally no talent. You don't have to have any talent to do
4: it. Oh, I love that.
0: Yeah, we'll give you that secret coming up.
5: 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Just off Highway 11 in Novar. 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

0: Langer in the morning and Muskoka's best country throughout the day. Country 102.
1: Yeah, man, that's the good stuff.
0: Okay, this is where we celebrate amazing things that people are doing on their anniversaries.
2: Ooh.
0: We call this the good stuff. Okay, this is, it's really cool. After 47 years of marriage, you would think you'd want a nice little dinner.
2: Oh, yeah.
0: Maybe a few friends to celebrate, family
2: sure.
0: members perhaps. But Lois and Richard Nicotra didn't throw themselves that sort of party. Instead, they threw their community a giant check. Through their foundation, they handed out more than $1.5 million to local schools, nonprofits, charities, and scholarships. Actually, the total, you carry the four, cosign the eight,
2: sure.
0: came out to $1,573,885.
1: Yeah, man, that's the good stuff.
0: Wow. By the way, this just wasn't one big donation to one big place. They had 43 nonprofits to support. 24 students received scholarships.
2: Oh, amazing.
0: And five scholarships went to children of Team Nicotra employees.
2: Okay.
0: Coolest part, too, their foundation has been doing this since 2011. So after 47 years together, they're like, you know what? I know our love obviously has lasted the test of time.
2: Right, they're rich in love already.
0: Yeah. But now they're spreading.
2: Yeah.
0: Not only their love, but their wealth. Mm-hmm. I love this. 47 years, man.
2: That's nothing to sneeze
0: no
2: at.
0: No kidding.
2: Pretty good.
0: Listen, if you have some good stuff, let's celebrate it. You can contact us through our website.
3: 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We'll be back with more after this.
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1: If you just popped in, we're talking about the latest romantic gesture that you've made to your partner, or vice versa.
2: Sure, yeah.
1: Okay, it has baffled you
2: on both ends. Okay, but I think that we do sweet little nothings for each other.
1: Let's emphasize the nothings.
2: Hey.
1: It's true.
2: And I do think we are very food motivated. Mm-hmm. Like it's
1: just like my dog.
2: 100%. Like it's something like if I'm out, mm-hmm. I'll bring back, you know, his favorite food whatever. Yeah. See, like I think that's really nice. But have I like, you know, hired an airplane to write his name in the sky lately? No, I have not.
1: Okay, wow.
2: That's a grand gesture.
1: It is. Okay, so if you don't have that DNA in you and that chip, and I get it. So this is what I did. And I just did it out of, I don't know, I wasn't bored. I thought, hey, I stumbled on this idea. Again, it's AI, so don't freak out. Mm-hmm. But what I did is I took the last couple of text messages that I got from my wife, Susie Q's, who I adore and love is my reason for breathing, put it into chat. Told it, I need you to make a song out of this.
2: Oh, nice.
1: It gave me the song, it gave me the lyrics. Then I went to another AI app and I said, okay, now put this into motion. Make a song. Female voice, and I want it slow and melodic.
2: And kind of sad, right?
1: And kind of, well,
2: because that's your thing.
1: I like sad music.
2: You like sad music.
1: As much as I'm a bright light, I do love sad music.
2: Okay.
1: You know? Okay, so this is just a small sample of this song. And again, these are text messages I took from my wife and put it into a song. Okay.

0: I love
1: these lyrics. They're real and
0: they're raw and they're
1: customized to us.
2: Yes. Just a snapshot of your life right then and there.
1: See?
2: Hey? Yeah, it's
1: okay.
2: Beautiful.
1: So if you want, all you got to do is take the text messages.
0: Okay.

0: F to P.
1: Yeah.
0: Beautiful.
1: So, and then you make a song out of it and you deliver the song and they're like, oh my gosh.
0: Has Sue heard this?
1: Of course she has.
0: And?
1: She loves it.
0: Okay, great.
1: Loves it.
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0: Muskoka's best country, Country 102. A very difficult question for a lot of people to answer today that we're asking. What is the most recent romantic gesture that you have given to your partner or vice versa?
1: And it shouldn't be a tough question, but I will say, just because I'm trying to defend my own honor here, I guess, that when you've been together for a long time, mm-hmm. you do these sweet little nothings for each other every single day.
0: These sweet little, and let's just focus on the term nothings.
1: I know.
0: Nothings.
1: You know, you're not always doing these big grand gestures, and I think that's okay.
0: Oh, sure. Whatever floats. Like, listen, you're keeping the score, not me, okay?
1: I'm not keeping any score.
0: Okay. So the tip that we were giving you today is what I did is I took some text messages that my wife and I exchanged. I put it into chat. It gave me song lyrics. I then put that into another AI, and it gave me a song. Here's a snippet.

0: I have to pee.
1: Yeah. I mean, it's real. It's only us, and it speaks volumes. She loved it, by the way.
2: Which is very sweet.
1: Yeah.
2: It's hilarious, too, honestly.
1: I know, right? Dave, we're asking you the question, what's the last romantic thing you've done?
3: I bought my wife flowers at Mother's Day.
1: There's something. Because you kind of had to, though.
2: Yeah.
3: Do I, though?
1: Yeah. Well, I don't know. Do you? I kind of think you do.
3: What have you done for Susie Cusey?
1: You know what I do?
2: Oh, boy.
1: I make her songs. I leave her a note every single morning.
2: Yeah, that's very sweet.
3: I used to do that.
1: Then what happened?
2: Yeah.
3: She's going to read my handwriting, so I just quit.
2: No, really?
1: She's like, why is he leaving prescriptions for me every morning?
3: Yeah.
1: What, does he think I'm really sick?
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12: Mainly cloudy tonight with scattered showers. Risk of a thunderstorm overnight, low near 16. Cloudy with scattered showers continuing tomorrow, high of 21. Sunny on Sunday with a high of 25, the low near 12.

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0: 1-800-990-2448 to contact us. Minute to win it. 10 questions, 60 seconds. We're going to play with Melody. I think we'll play the passable version.
4: Ooh, I like it a little softer. Yeah. I get it. So, yeah, you can say pass if you don't know the answer to a question right away. And if we have enough time before the 60 seconds is up, we'll go back to those past questions.
0: Let's also talk about dress code. If a job came across your desk and you're like, hey, I would like to go there, but there's a strict dress code. How much money would that new job have to be paying you for you to jump ship?
4: Yeah, it really makes you think about how important your comfort is. Because there's some jobs with what you have to wear is just not comfortable. And you have to be there for like 8 hours.
0: And we have an idea that could solve all of this when it comes to dress code. Okay, I think it's brilliant. In fact.
4: Oh, okay.
0: Yeah, that's coming up.
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1: Minute to win it.
0: All right, minute to win it. 10 questions, 60 seconds, Melody. And what we're going to do is we're going to play the passable version for you, which means if there's a question you don't automatically have an answer for, use the word pass and we'll move on to the next question. If we have enough time, we'll get back to those past questions. But remember, the first answer you give us is the answer we got to take, okay?
2: Okay.
3: All right. So the timer will start after I finish reading the first question, Melody. Here we go. How many letters are in the alphabet?
2: 26.
3: What poisonous fruit did Snow White take a bite out of?
2: An apple.
3: Trident XL Juicy Fruit. Types of what?
2: Gum.
3: Convert 8 out of 10 into a percentage.
2: 80%.
3: Which candy bar franchise suggests you're not you when you're hungry?
2: I think I know, but I'm going to pass.
3: What body part does a podiatrist mainly focus on?
2: Feet.
3: How many faces are carved into Mount Rushmore?
2: Pass.
3: Which actor plays Rocky in the Rocky movies?
2: Sylvester Stallone.
3: Spell the word rhythm.
2: R-H-Y-T-H-M.
3: Which country is known as the Land of the Rising Sun?
2: Pass.
3: Which candy bar?
0: Oh, you ran out of time.
3: It is.
0: And which candy bar franchise suggests Snickers? So yeah. Wow.
3: And
4: did I spell rhythm right?
3: You did, yeah. Actually, which is super duper impressive. That is, I would say, probably one of the hardest words to spell. It's short. There's not
4: the
3: a lot of letters.
4: Question?
3: So which country is known as the Land of the Rising Sun? Do you want to give it a guess now, Melody, now that you've calmed down?
4: New Zealand?
3: Japan.
0: Japan, but okay. But you're on that side of the world, kind of.
3: Yeah.
4: I had no idea.
0: Yeah, so that's fine.
3: All good.
0: You did really well, though, considering.
4: The reason I thought there was six faces on Mount Rushmore. I'm like, is it four or is there six? I've never been there, so.
3: Yeah, I know. That's
4: fair. We're not American. I don't know.
3: It's okay.
0: Great guess, though. All right, Melody, thank you.
3: Thank you.
4: Thank you.
0: All right.
4: Okay, bye.
5: 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We'll be back with more after this.

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4: Mainly cloudy tonight with scattered showers. Risk of a thunderstorm overnight, low near 16. Cloudy with scattered showers continuing tomorrow, high of 21. Sunny on Sunday with a high of 25, the low near 12.

0: Langer in the morning and Muskoka's best country throughout the day. 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
1: Thanks again for hanging out. I appreciate that. Hey, here's a question for you. I don't know how you dress for work. Do you dress for success? But if you had to have a uniform, like you were, or a strict dress code,
2: yeah.
1: Would you do it for more money?
2: I would absolutely do it for a lot of money, mm-hmm, obviously, mm-hmm. But I've definitely worked in jobs with ridiculously strict dress codes.
1: Yeah.
2: I'm a big, what matters to me is the dress code has to make sense. Like, I get that, sure, if you're working out in the rail yard that you need steel toe boots, like that, I get it.
1: Yeah.
2: But I've worked in jobs where, you know, I'm not in front of anybody ever.
1: You're not front facing. I get it.
2: No. And I have to wear dresses and skirts past my kneecaps and I can't show my shoulders. And it feels like it's 1947 in the office. I've worked in some weird places. Have to wear collared shirts at all times. Like, man alive. And that was just unnecessary to me. Hey, if I have to wear a collared shirt all the time and I work at a golf course,
1: right,
2: I get that. That totally makes sense to me. Mm. It has to make sense with the job. But again, if I was making a gajillion more dollars, then I'll wear whatever you want me to wear.
1: I hear you. Is that why? Because it sounds very restrictive. Is that why you and your partner went to seedy hotels together? Like, you just wanted to go totally opposite?
2: Wear whatever I want.
1: You know what I mean? Like, you were just so restricted during the week. You're like, okay, we're gonna
2: let loose.
1: Yeah, we're gonna meet somewhere in the middle, and we're gonna find the dirtiest place to go. Is that?
2: Yeah, sure.
1: Well, it just kind of popped in because what you're describing sounds horrible.
2: Oh, the dress code?
1: Yes.
2: Yes, it was absolutely awful. And again, it just didn't make sense for the task at hand, why I needed my dress to be so, like, pencil skirt past my knees.
1: Yeah.
2: It was odd. It was an odd, odd job.
1: Ironically, when I leave studio, I get dressed up.
2: Yeah, I bet you do.
1: Yeah. Well, when I go see my mom, Linda, single mom of six in Edmonton, who's almost 85 years old, I wear a dinner jacket.
2: Yeah, you showed me a picture of you visiting her, and you get really spiffed up to see your mom.
1: Okay.
2: Which is so cute.
1: She thinks I'm a dentist.
2: I know. So you got to keep up appearances.
1: So I'm like, I'm pretty, listen, I don't know what dentists wear, but in my mind, that's what they wear. Okay.
2: A dinner jacket.
1: And apparently it's working.
2: Okay.
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1: If you just popped in, we were talking about dress codes because, ironically enough, we don't have one here.
2: We don't. I don't know if that's ironic. Well, we don't need a dress code.
1: Okay. We're asking you, though, if you could get more money and go to a job, but it had a really strict dress code, would you go and do it?
2: Yeah, and some people really enjoy that freedom of being able to wear what they want. So would that money be worth it?
1: How much would it, you know, for $100, get out of here.
2: After
1: tax, fuck. Because here's the thing. I would have to get a new wardrobe.
2: Yes.
1: That's going to cost money.
2: That's exactly it. Yeah, it would kind of have to offset that cost in some sort of way. The problem, too, is when I worked at that one job where I had a really strict dress code, I had to buy clothes that they were normal everyday clothes. Like, it wasn't like a uniform for a specific job. They were clothes that I could wear outside of the workplace, but the dress code was so strict that it just like wasn't my style.
1: Right, yeah.
2: So I had to spend so much money on clothes that are just sitting in my closet. Like, I might bring out a certain pair of slacks every once in a while.
1: Oh, you use the word slacks.
2: Oh my gosh.
1: So did you say, hey mom, I got this new job. Can you go shopping for me?
2: Yeah. Can you pick me up some slacks, please, and some extra pleated pants?
1: Throw some outfits together so I know kind of what I'm dealing
2: with
1: here.
2: Got some suspenders. Throw those in, too.
1: Mom, can you do that for me? Because I'm getting all the wrong stuff.
2: Yeah, exactly. It's such a pain in the butt.
1: Julie, you like this idea of a dress code? And would you do it for more money?
3: I mean, it's not my favorite, but I wouldn't mind either if it was just a side thing.
2: Uh-huh.
1: I think we should have a dress code, quite honestly, here. Mm-mm. No. What I mean, though, is not like a formal dress code. I think we need uniforms.
2: For what?
3: Yeah, with the name of the radio.
1: Yeah, no, well, with our number on the back and our name.
2: Oh, like, those kind of uniforms.
1: Yeah.
3: Right.
1: I mean, and then every other place of business should adopt the same thing. Think how fun that would be if you're going into KMPG and everybody in the accounting firm had like a jersey on with their name on the back. Wouldn't that be fun?
3: Well, you'd always know the name of your colleague.
1: Yeah.
2: Yes, and you would wear different colors depending what department you were in.
1: I think that would be fantastic.
2: Oh, fun. Okay.
3: Color-coded.
1: Hey, Shasinski. How are you feeling today? Remember, and then the new person comes in, you just call them by their number?
2: Yeah, ready to give it 110%.
1: Number 19's newbie, didn't know what's going on in the coffee room. Yeah, like I think that would be kind of fun.
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8: Mainly cloudy tonight with scattered showers. Risk of a thunderstorm overnight, low near 16. Cloudy with scattered showers continuing tomorrow, high of 21. Sunny on Sunday with a high of 25, the low near 12.